feel the wonderful sense of deep relaxation as you continue allowing your whole body to relax.

enjoy the experience, the wonderful, calm feeling of relaxation.

This is AKPPR, witchy minute. Beltane. Beltane honors life. It represents the peak of spring and the beginning of summer. Earth energies are at their strongest and most active. All of life is bursting with potent fertility, and at this point in the wheel of the year, the potential becomes conception. On May Eve, the sexuality of life and the earth is at its peak. Abundant fertility, on all levels, is the central theme. The maiden goddess has reached her fullness. She is the manifestation of growth and renewal, Flora, the goddess of spring, the May Queen, the May Bride. The young Oak King, as Jack in the Green, as the Green Man, falls in love with her and wins her hand. The union is consummated and the May Queen becomes pregnant. Today, we celebrate Beltane in much the same way as our ancestors did. Bonfires, dancing, food and expressions and actions of fertility. This has been AKPPR Minute. We are your pure pagan radio.

and chariots rattle, seeking out the one whose time has come to take the blade. Morrigan, ancient crone of war, I see your face, I'll cry no more. Morrigan, ancient crone of war, come lift me on your wings. Morrigan, ancient crone of war, I

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3: 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Thank you and blessed be.

inward to this broken temple. This temple of love, lust, and creation. Resting here whilst heading the call. We now lay under the moonlit sky. In the shadows of the past. And as we become one, the stars kneel down, whispering poetry of this withering moment. The fallen leaves, weaving a blanket. Underneath it, the innermost truth, feeding the sands of time.

Our next guided practice is from Sharon Salzberg, co-founder of the Insight Meditation Society and author of the acclaimed Insight Meditation Home Study Course, with a meditation on compassion and opening our hearts.

Meditation on compassion. This is a reflection that can be done in any posture, eyes open or closed. Just be relaxed. And call to mind a difficult emotion you felt recently. Anger, greed, jealousy, fear. And notice how you feel about that emotion. Are you ashamed of it? Do you dislike yourself for it? Do you feel you should have been able to prevent it from arising?

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Notice the effect if that sense of bad and wrong and terrible comes back.

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Lady of the Cauldron, come see what they have done. 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